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1: For you much, grab on my waist and put that body on me. I'm coming now, follow my lead. I'm coming now, follow my lead.
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0: Yeah, yes it is.
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It's a 1, 2, 3, take my hand and come with me, because you look so fine that I really wanna make you mine. 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Come on and get your kicks. 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

0: 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Estás en la 94.1. 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
1: Fellas, I'm ready to get up and do my thing. I want to get into it, man, you know. Like a sex machine, man. Moving, doing it, you know. Can I count it off? One, two, three, four.

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You only gotta do one thing well to make it in this world, man. You got a woman waiting for you there. All you ever gotta do is be a good man one time to one woman.

take the incense out. 'Cause everybody hates a tourist, especially one who thinks it's all such a laugh.